Hey, it's Bobby Bones. Coming up on the countdown this weekend, Lauren Elena and Chase Matthew are stopping by the studio, and they will perform, and we'll find out if Jason Aldean keep the number one song for a third straight week. It's the country.

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3: Some scattered areas of rain and thunderstorms around through the evening. A downpour in spots while others stay dry. Becoming partly cloudy tonight. Patchy fog late. Lows in the mid to upper 60s. Partly sunny skies. Warm and humid Wednesday with scattered showers and thunderstorms popping up mainly afternoon. Highs tomorrow in the lower to middle 80s. More of the same Thursday into Friday. With lows in the 60s and highs in the 80s. I'm meteorologist David Boyd in the Storm Track Weather Center.

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the day, Potts Farm was a place to go. 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I'm tired of talking, man. Y'all ain't listening. Them old road.

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5: Some scattered areas of rain and thunderstorms around through the evening. A downpour in spots while others stay dry. Becoming partly cloudy tonight. Patchy fog late. Lows in the mid to upper 60s. Partly sunny skies. Warm and humid Wednesday with scattered showers and thunderstorms popping up mainly afternoon. Highs tomorrow in the lower to middle 80s. More of the same Thursday into Friday. Lows in the 60s and highs in the 80s. I'm meteorologist David Boyd in the Storm Track Weather Center.

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Some scattered areas of rain and thunderstorms around through the evening. A downpour in spots while others stay dry. Becoming partly cloudy tonight. Patchy fog late. Lows in the mid to upper 60s. Partly sunny skies. Warm and humid Wednesday with scattered showers and thunderstorms popping up mainly afternoon. Highs tomorrow in the lower to middle 80s. More of the same Thursday into Friday. Lows in the 60s and highs in the 80s. I'm meteorologist David Boyd in the Storm Track Five Weather Center. Some scattered areas of rain and thunderstorms around through the evening. A downpour in spots while others stay dry. Becoming partly cloudy tonight. Patchy fog late. Lows in the mid to upper 60s. Partly sunny skies. Warm and humid Wednesday with scattered showers and thunderstorms popping up mainly afternoon. Highs tomorrow in the lower to middle 80s. More of the same Thursday into Friday. Lows in the 60s and highs in the 80s. I'm meteorologist David Boyd in the Storm Track 5 Weather Center.

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National Weather Service in Blacksburg has issued a flash flood warning for southeastern Bland County in southwestern Virginia, northwestern Wood County in southwestern Virginia, until 1:30 a.m. Eastern Daylight Time. At 10:49 p.m. Eastern Daylight Time, Doppler radar indicated thunderstorms producing heavy rain across the warned area. Between 1 and 2.5 inches of rain have fallen. Additional rainfall amounts of 1 to 2 inches are possible in the warned area. Flash flooding is ongoing or expected to begin shortly. Hazard: flash flooding caused by thunderstorms. Source: radar. Impact: flash flooding of small creeks and streams, urban areas, highways, streets and underpasses, as well as other poor drainage and low-lying areas. Some locations that will experience flash flooding include Withville, Bland, Kimberling, Favonia, Longspurs, Mechanicsburg. This includes the following streams and drainages: Key Creek, East Fork, Stony Fork, Mill Creek, Hunting Camp Creek, Laurel Run, Muddleleg Branch, Helway's Mill Creek, Little Walker Creek, Crab Orchard Creek, Laurel Creek, Cove Creek, and Kimberling.

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1: weather. Some scattered areas of rain and thunderstorms around through the evening. A downpour in spots while others stay dry. Becoming partly cloudy tonight, patchy fog late, lows in the mid to upper 60s. Partly sunny skies, warm and humid Wednesday, with scattered showers and thunderstorms popping up, mainly afternoon. Highs tomorrow in the lower to middle 80s. More of the same Thursday into Friday, with lows in the 60s and highs in the 80s. I'm meteorologist David Boyd in the Storm Track Weather Center.

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2: Old man Wrigley lived in that white house down the street where I grew up. 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
4: WMEV Weather. Some scattered areas of rain and thunderstorms around through the evening. A downpour in spots while others stay dry. Becoming partly cloudy tonight. Patchy fog late. Lows in the mid to upper 60s. Partly sunny skies. Warm and humid Wednesday with scattered showers and thunderstorms popping up mainly afternoon. Highs tomorrow in the lower to middle 80s. More of the same Thursday into Friday. Lows in the 60s and highs in the 80s. I'm meteorologist David Boyd in the Storm Track Weather Center.

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4: Some scattered areas of rain and thunderstorms around through the evening, a downpour in spots while others stay dry. Becoming partly cloudy tonight, patchy fog late, lows in the mid to upper 60s. Partly sunny skies, warm and humid Wednesday, with scattered showers and thunderstorms popping up, mainly afternoon. Highs tomorrow in the lower to middle 80s. More of the same Thursday into Friday, lows in the 60s and highs in the 80s. I'm meteorologist David Boyd in the Storm Track Weather Center.

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0: this is Blake Shelton. From the morning to cut till the day that I'm dust, I'ma stay country or die trying. Hey y'all, this is Justin Moore. Put a little slow in your roll, you're gonna miss it.
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7: Some scattered areas of rain and thunderstorms around through the evening. A downpour in spots while others stay dry. Becoming partly cloudy tonight. Patchy fog late. Lows in the mid to upper 60s. Partly sunny skies. Warm and humid Wednesday with scattered showers and thunderstorms popping up mainly afternoon. Highs tomorrow in the lower to middle 80s. More the same Thursday into Friday. Lows in the 60s and highs in the 80s. I'm meteorologist David Boyd in the Storm Track Weather Center.

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7: Some scattered areas of rain and thunderstorms around through the evening, a downpour in spots while others stay dry. Becoming partly cloudy tonight, patchy fog late, lows in the mid to upper 60s. Partly sunny skies, warm and humid Wednesday, with scattered showers and thunderstorms popping up, mainly afternoon. Highs tomorrow in the lower to middle 80s. More the same Thursday into Friday, with lows in the 60s and highs in the 80s. I'm meteorologist David Boyd in the Storm Track Weather Center.

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5: Some scattered areas of rain and thunderstorms around through the evening. A downpour in spots while others stay dry. Becoming partly cloudy tonight. Patchy fog late. Lows in the mid to upper 60s. Partly sunny skies. Warm and humid Wednesday with scattered showers and thunderstorms popping up mainly afternoon. Highs tomorrow in the lower to middle 80s. More of the same Thursday into Friday. Lows in the 60s and highs in the 80s. I'm meteorologist David Boyd in the Storm Track Weather Center.

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0: AP News, I'm Marcela Sanchez. In Michigan, moderate candidate U.S. Representative Haley Stevens and progressive favorite Abdul El-Sayed are in a tight race for the state's Democratic U.S. Senate nomination. With no clear winner as of this morning, the nominee will face Republican former Congressman Mike Rogers. President Trump says a deal with Iran to open the Strait of Hormuz could come as early as today. Trump told reporters in Los Angeles that the U.S. and Iran are negotiating after Iran requested more talks. Meanwhile, Mideast officials said Iran and Oman were making progress on a deal to open the Strait of Hormuz. AP Washington correspondent Sagar Magani has more.
1: The officials say it would have ships enter the Persian Gulf through an Iranian-controlled route and leave through one Oman controls, with service fees charged for security, among other things. The officials say the deal would be linked to the U.S. lifting its Iranian port blockade.
2: Suffice it to say, there's been progress made in those talks, but not finality yet. We're hoping that will happen, you know, very shortly.
1: But Secretary of State Marco Rubio just 2 weeks ago ruled out letting Iran control the strait.
3: We have created a very dangerous precedent.
1: The Strait of Hormuz was an open international waterway before the war started. Any deal formalizing Iranian control would be a big strategic win for Tehran. Sagar Magani, Washington.
0: Officials in California say a man was arrested at Trump's Los Angeles area golf course Sunday. Janine John Tail was carrying ammunition and had a gun in his vehicle. Authorities say the 38-year-old appeared to be monitoring security ahead of Trump's visit there yesterday. More stories at apnews.com. This is AP News.
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1: From the 93.9 WMEV newsroom, I'm Kevin Castle. Primary elections underway in Virginia to select the opponents in November races for the U.S. House and Senate. Republicans will select either Bert Misawa, Kurt Farrington, or David Williams for the GOP nomination to match up with incumbent Democrat Mark Warner. 9th District Democrats also have three candidates for their post, Joy Powers, Adam Murphy, and Douglas Crockett, to face incumbent Representative Morgan Griffith. The polls close at 7 p.m. Eastern. A community partnership council, one of Governor Spanberger's projects in her corrections reform plan, has just started accepting applications for the 18-member board that will include former inmates, government officials, and victim advocates. The governor has outlined steps to bring more accountability to how Virginia's prisons are operated and prisoners are treated after a string of incidents, including suicide attempts by inmates setting themselves on fire and the deaths of two prisoners at two Southwest Virginia prisons, Red Onion and Wallens Ridge, that were declared homicides after encounters with prison staff. The application deadline is September 4th. For 93.9 WMEV News, I'm Kevin Castle.
2: Celia Sanchez. Michigan's Democratic Senate primary still has no clear winner. Progressive Abdul El-Sayed is running against Representative Haley Stevens. Stevens told reporters that it could take a while for the final results.
3: We knew that this was going to be a close race. And that's exactly what we've got. A close race.
2: The winner will face Republican former Congressman Mike Rogers in November. Meanwhile, in Missouri, Representative Wesley Bell has won a rematch in the Democratic primary against former Representative Cori Bush. Primary elections were also held in Kansas, Virginia, and Washington State. Authorities say a man who was arrested at President Trump's Los Angeles area golf course has pleaded not guilty to all charges, including several felonies. AP correspondent Mike Kempin reports.
4: The Los Angeles County Sheriff's Department says 38-year-old Janine John Taylor was taking photos and video and had a 16-round magazine with ammunition in his pocket. Authorities recovered a loaded pistol in his car. Taylor was arrested Sunday after appearing to monitor security preparations at Trump National Golf Course, 2 days before the president's fundraiser there. Investigators searched Taylor's home in Downey, California, and found several firearms, magazines and ammunition, body armor, and a notebook that contains what authorities describe as concerning statements. I'm Mike Hempen.
2: Trump says a deal with Iran to open the Strait of Hormuz could come as early as today. Trump told reporters in Los Angeles that the U.S. and Iran are negotiating after Iran requested more talks.
5: And they called me and they said, please, let's talk. They want to talk. The funny thing is they never mention that. They always say, we're not talking.
2: Oil prices and world shares gained today. This is AP News.
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8: WMEV Weather. A mix of clouds and sunshine today. Warm and humid, with scattered showers and thunderstorms popping up, mainly afternoon. Highs in the lower to middle 80s, but feeling like near 90 at times. Evening rain in spots, followed by partly cloudy skies tonight. Patchy fog late. Lows in the mid to upper 60s. Partly sunny and humid Thursday, with scattered areas of rain and storms, especially afternoon. Highs 80 to 85. More the same into Friday. I'm meteorologist David Boyd, and the Storm Track Weather Center.

93.9 WMEV. Oh, that's Tyler Hubbard and Land. Well, good morning, everybody. Glad to have everybody on this Wednesday. We have made it to the middle of the week. Yes, we have. And it's going to be a great day. I know that. Going to be a good one as we roll around on this Wednesday. Yeah, just rolling on. Scotty McCreary, this is it. Good morning, everybody. Yeah, this is it. It's the Hen House on a Wednesday morning, 93.9 WMEV.

He's a ranch hand in a pinch, man. 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Cause she's a gold digger with a quick trigger. A cast iron skillet swinging lid flipper. Now he's a double wide on the county line. Sip

horseback. 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

0: want my horse back. 93.9 WMEV, Cody Johnson, and he wants his horse back. Good morning, everybody. Glad to have you with us right here on the Wednesday morning edition of the Hen House. We've got lots of things going on, lots of great music, local and regional news. Hey, the birthday club coming up at about 8:20, so if you've got a birthday you'd like for us to announce, just let us know. All right, you can do that. Also, we have bad dad jokes coming up. Laughter at 20 after, all on the morning Hen House right here, 93.9 WMEV. Lots of weird things. Also, let's talk about this. An alleged robber in Brazil was thorough. Police accused the thief of a multi-house crime spree in which he stole 62 pieces of jewelry, 14 guns, a box of cake mix, 3 packages of cheese, a laundry bag full of dirty clothes, 4 TVs, and a can opener. Well, you might say he was a miscellaneous thief.
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0: From the 93.9 WMEV Newsroom, I'm Kevin Castle. Primary elections underway in Virginia to select the opponents in November races for the U.S. House and Senate. Republicans will select either Bert Mizawa, Kurt Farrington, or David Williams for the GOP nomination to match up with incumbent Democrat Mark Warner. 9th District Democrats also have three candidates for their post, Joy Powers, Adam Murphy, and Douglas Crockett, to face incumbent Representative Morgan Griffith. The polls close at 7 p.m. Eastern. A community partnership council, one of Governor Spanberger's projects in her corrections reform plan, has just started accepting applications for the 18-member board that will include former inmates, government officials, and victim advocates. The governor has outlined steps to bring more accountability to how Virginia's prisons are operated and prisoners are treated after a string of incidents, including suicide attempts by inmates setting themselves on fire and the deaths of two prisoners at two Southwest Virginia prisons, Red Onion and Wallens Ridge, that were declared homicides after encounters with prison staff. The application deadline is September 4th. For 93.9 WMEV News, I'm Kevin Castle.
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2: weather. A mix of clouds and sunshine today. Warm and humid, with scattered showers and thunderstorms popping up, mainly afternoon. Highs in the lower to middle 80s, but feeling like near 90 at times. Evening rain in spots, followed by partly cloudy skies tonight. Patchy fog late, lows in the mid to upper 60s. Partly sunny and humid Thursday, with scattered areas of rain and storms, especially afternoon. Highs 80 to 85. More the same into Friday. I'm meteorologist David Boyd in the Storm Track Weather Center.

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4: Take 1 minute to hear a personal message from John Rose, farmer and businessman.
5: 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I'm John Rose. I learned about Jesus in Sunday school. That's how my boys are growing up too.
4: The son of a school teacher and a farmer, CEO of two great Tennessee technology businesses that he built from the ground up. The conservative candidate for governor, John Rose.
5: I can't promise you I'll be a perfect governor, but you can be sure I will seek God's guidance and trust God's word.
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4: Let's keep Tennessee, Tennessee. For governor, vote this Thursday in the Republican primary and vote for John Rose. 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

0: Newsroom, I'm Jay Patricks. A new board being formed in Virginia for Governor Spanberger's corrections reform plan. Here's Kevin Castle.
1: A community partnership council, one of Governor Spanberger's projects in her corrections reform plan, has just started accepting applications for the 18-member board that will include former inmates, government officials, and victim advocates. The governor has outlined steps to bring more accountability to how Virginia's prisons are operated and prisoners are treated after a string of incidents, including suicide attempts by inmates setting themselves on fire and the deaths of two prisoners at two Southwest Virginia prisons, Red Onion and Wallens Ridge, that were declared homicides after encounters with prison staff. The application deadline is September 4th. I'm Kevin Castle.
0: The Appalachian Substance Abuse Coalition will host a regional resource fair in Abingdon Thursday. Here's Rick Allen.
2: The event will be at the Southwest Virginia Higher Education Center in Abingdon from 10 a.m. to 2 p.m. The fair will have booths covering everything from financial health to prevention, treatment, and recovery, including Narcan training. I'm Rick Allen.
0: Last weekend was Tennessee's back-to-school sales tax holiday, and this weekend, Virginia residents will catch a break while shopping for back-to-school supplies. Virginia's back-to-school sales tax holiday will be this weekend, August 7th through the 9th. Qualifying school supplies, clothing, and footwear will be exempt from taxes along with certain hurricane and emergency preparedness items and qualifying Energy Star and WaterSense products. A list of qualifications can be found on the tax.virginia.gov website. For 93.9 WMEV News, I'm Jay Patricks.
3: AP News, I'm Marcela Sanchez. Even as hopes increase that a deal on the Strait of Hormuz could be imminent, attacks on shipping in the region continue. AP correspondent Charles de Ledesma reports.
4: Iran and Oman are inching toward a deal to reopen the disputed Strait of Hormuz and potentially bring an end to the war. The emerging agreement calls for ships to enter the Persian Gulf through an Iranian-controlled route and exit through a route controlled by Oman, two regional officials have told the AP. Meanwhile, the Iranian-backed Houthi rebels claimed on Wednesday they'd fired ballistic missiles toward a Saudi oil tanker called the Wafa in the Red Sea. A military spokesman for the Houthis saying the vessel was targeted in the northern Red Sea area off the Saudi port city of Yanbu. There's been no immediate comment from Saudi Arabia. I'm Charles de Ledesma.
3: Representative Haley Stevens and progressive Abdul El-Sayed are in a close race for the Democratic Senate nomination in Michigan. The winner will face off in November against Republican former Representative Mike Rogers. The Senate Judiciary Committee has sent Acting Attorney General Todd Blanche's confirmation bid for a floor vote. This comes after two GOP holdouts who threatened to block Blanche reached a deal for the Justice Department to confirm in writing that it would not move forward with a $1.8 billion fund for Trump allies who claimed political prosecution. Shares advanced in Europe and Asia after the U.S. stock market rallied to records, helped by strong corporate earnings reports and hopes for a deal setting the stage for talks that might eventually lead to an end to the war in Iran. Oil prices rose, with Brent crude gaining more than 1%. More stories at apnews.com. This is AP News.
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3: SpaceX reports...

A mix of clouds and sunshine today, warm and humid, with scattered showers and thunderstorms popping up, mainly afternoon. Highs in the lower to middle 80s, but feeling like near 90 at times. Evening rain in spots, followed by partly cloudy skies tonight, patchy fog late, lows in the mid to upper 60s. Partly sunny and humid Thursday, with scattered areas of rain and storms, especially afternoon. Highs 80 to 85. More the same into Friday. I'm meteorologist David Boyd in the Storm Track 5 Weather Center.

93.9 WMEV, Luke Combs, be by you. You're in the hen house on this Wednesday morning. Glad to have you with us right here. 93.9 WMEV, coming up laughter at 20 after. 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

0: He introduced the wrong guy. He said Jose was coming up. That is clearly a Jason. Yeah, my name is Jose, and nobody believes me. Story of my life. I used to live in Texas. I went to meet a woman's family. The dad opened the door. He was like, "You're Jose?" Woo, we thought you was going to be like a real Jose. You know? It's like, what did he think was coming to the door? Like some dude with maracas, like, "I'm here today, your daughter." I thought maybe that was just the South, but I used to live in Philadelphia, a lot of different cultures up there. I met a Puerto Rican guy. He's like, "What's your name, man?" And I go, "My name's Jose." He's like, "No, papi. Your name no can be Jose." I'm like, "Yes, it is. I was born in Cuba." He's like, "You look like a policeman."
1: I used to be a teacher in San Antonio, Texas. I used to teach 8th grade English. That's 13, 14, 15, 16, 17, 18, 19, and 20-year-olds. That was a great time. Kids these days, I think they're getting smarter. They're a little different. They're getting smarter, but you know what? Take away their calculators. They can't do math. When did math become magic, people? I went to the store and I bought something with cash. It was $7.53. So I gave him a 20, two ones, and 53 cents. The kid goes, "You're giving me too much money." He's giving it back. He got kind of indignant. "Giving me back the money. Take this $2. I don't need it." And I said, "Put it in your machine and watch what happens." When he did, he looked at me like this. I felt like Chris Angel's mother. I just wanted to levitate and float away. Those of you who don't know what I got $15 even back. That's what I did.
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0: 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A new board being formed in Virginia for Governor Spanberger's corrections reform plan. Here's Kevin Castle.
1: A community partnership council, one of Governor Spanberger's projects in her corrections reform plan, has just started accepting

0: Applications for the 18-member board that will include former inmates, government officials, and victim advocates. The governor has outlined steps to bring more accountability to how Virginia's prisons are operated and prisoners are treated after a string of incidents, including suicide attempts by inmates setting themselves on fire and the deaths of two prisoners at two Southwest Virginia prisons, Red Onion and Wallens Ridge, that were declared homicides after encounters with prison staff. The application deadline is September 4th. I'm Kevin Castle.
1: The Appalachian Substance Abuse Coalition will host a regional resource fair in Abingdon Thursday. Here's Rick Allen.
2: The event will be at the Southwest Virginia Higher Education Center in Abingdon from 10 a.m. to 2 p.m. The fair will have booths covering everything from financial health to prevention, treatment, and recovery, including Narcan training. I'm Rick Allen.
1: Last weekend was Tennessee's back-to-school sales tax holiday, and this weekend, Virginia residents will catch a break while shopping for back-to-school supplies. Virginia's back-to-school sales tax holiday will be this weekend, August 7th through the 9th. Qualifying school supplies, clothing, and footwear will be exempt from taxes along with certain hurricane and emergency preparedness items and qualifying Energy Star and WaterSense products. A list of qualifications can be found on the tax.virginia.gov website. For 93.9 WMEV News, I'm Jay Patricks.
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10: WMEV weather. A mix of clouds and sunshine today, warm and humid, with scattered showers and thunderstorms popping up, mainly afternoon. Highs in the lower to middle 80s, but feeling like near 90 at times. Evening rain in spots, followed by partly cloudy skies tonight, patchy fog late, lows in the mid to upper 60s. Partly sunny and humid Thursday, with scattered areas of rain and storms, especially afternoon. Highs 80 to 85. More the same into Friday. I'm meteorologist David Boyd and the Storm Track Weather Center.

Deal, didn't he? After a good while, you know. Well, you're with the Hen House on the Morning Hen House of Henry Thomas right here, 93.9 WMEV. Here's something interesting. I don't know if you could see this or not from Earth, but an accidental moon collision is about to become a major science experiment. A discarded SpaceX Falcon 9 rocket stage is expected to crash into the moon sometime today after drifting through space for more than a year and a half. The booster helped launch two private lunar landers in January of 2025, but after completing its mission, it was left in a high orbit and eventually ended up on a collision course with the moon. Scientists say the booster will slam into the lunar surface at a speed of 5,400 miles per hour and create a crater roughly 90 feet across and kick up a plume of lunar dust. The crash poses no danger to Earth, but researchers are eager to observe it because it offers a rare opportunity to study how impacts shape the moon's surface. Be interesting to see if you can see that lunar dust floating around up there. I don't know. This is Chase Matthews holding it down. Bad dad jokes on the way. 93.9 WMEV.

0: 93.9 WMEV. Good morning. It's time for the Good Morning Wake-Up Show's Bad Dad Jokes.
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0: 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Bad Dad Jokes, making you giggle and wiggle this morning with your hometown country station, WMEV.
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4: Yeah. And we've got some for you this morning. That guy, I'll tell you, I don't know. He starts laughing at nothing. Hey, here's one. Listen to this. Listen real close. I stayed at a revolting motel called The Fiddle. It was truly a vile inn. Yeah, that one's for that one. I stayed at a revolting motel called The Fiddle. It was truly a vile inn. Here's number two. I gave up my seat on the bus to a blind lady. And that's why I lost my job as bus driver. Okay. I gave up my seat on the bus to a blind lady, and that's why I lost my job as a bus driver. Number three, why shouldn't you wear glasses while playing football? Why shouldn't you wear glasses while playing football? Because it is a contact sport. Yeah, okay, here's the fourth one. Why did the blind man fall into the well? Why did the blind man fall into the well? He couldn't see that well. Yeah. And that's the bad dad jokes for today. And this is a question that I was asked yesterday.
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0: From the 93.9 WMEV Newsroom, I'm Jay Patricks. A new board being formed in Virginia for Governor Spanberger's corrections reform plan. Here's Kevin Castle.
1: A community partnership council, one of Governor Spanberger's projects in her corrections reform plan.

0: has just started accepting applications for the 18-member board that will include former inmates, government officials, and victim advocates. The governor has outlined steps to bring more accountability to how Virginia's prisons are operated and prisoners are treated after a string of incidents, including suicide attempts by inmates setting themselves on fire and the deaths of two prisoners at two Southwest Virginia prisons, Red Onion and Wallens Ridge, that were declared homicides after encounters with prison staff. The application deadline is September 4th. I'm Kevin Castle.
1: The Appalachian Substance Abuse Coalition will host a regional resource fair in Abingdon Thursday. Here's Rick Allen.
2: The event will be at the Southwest Virginia Higher Education Center in Abingdon from 10 a.m. to 2 p.m. The fair will have booths covering everything from financial health to prevention, treatment, and recovery, including Narcan training. I'm Rick Allen.
1: Last weekend was Tennessee's back-to-school sales tax holiday, and this weekend, Virginia residents will catch a break while shopping for back-to-school supplies. Virginia's back-to-school sales tax holiday will be this weekend, August 7th through the 9th. Qualifying school supplies, clothing, and footwear will be exempt from taxes along with certain hurricane and emergency preparedness items and qualifying Energy Star and WaterSense products. A list of qualifications can be found on the tax.virginia.gov website. For 93.9 WMEV News, I'm Jay Patricks.
3: AP News, I'm Marcela Sanchez. Progressive candidate Abdul El Sayed and moderate Representative Haley Stevens are in a close race for Michigan's Democratic U.S. Senate nomination. El Sayed maintained a lead as initial results rolled in last night, but Stevens gained ground as Wayne County reported more votes into the night. Both addressed supporters, saying the vote count could continue well into the day. An Associated Press investigation found the Trump administration has detained more than 50 parents and spouses of active duty U.S. troops. At least six have been deported. The immediate family members of U.S. troops have generally not been targets of immigration enforcement, but the AP found they're now routinely being detained for months while trying to adjust their legal status through policies available to the close relatives of service members, even as the military recruits by advertising these benefits. The Senate Judiciary Committee has sent Acting Attorney General Todd Blanche's confirmation bid for a floor vote. AP Washington correspondent Sagar Magani reports.
4: That comes after two GOP holdouts who'd threatened to block Blanche reached a deal for the Justice Department to confirm in writing that it would not move forward with a $1.8 billion fund for Trump allies who claimed political prosecutions.
5: It's been rescinded, and I am satisfied.
4: But top Senate Democrat Dick Durbin says Republican Tom Tillis should not be. The administration could easily revive the fund
6: 15 minutes after Mr. Blanche is confirmed as Attorney General.
4: The full Senate could vote this week on confirming Blanche. The president's former personal lawyer, who has aggressively pushed the Trump agenda since taking over from Pam Bondi in April. Sagar Magani, Washington.
3: This is AP News.
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9: WMEV Weather. A mix of clouds and sunshine today. Warm and humid, with scattered showers and thunderstorms popping up, mainly afternoon. highs in the lower to middle 80s, but feeling like near 90 at times. Evening rain in spots, followed by partly cloudy skies tonight, patchy fog late, lows in the

mid to upper 60s. Partly sunny and humid Thursday with scattered areas of rain and storms, especially afternoon. Highs 80 to 85. More the same into Friday. I'm meteorologist David Boyd, and this is from Track 5 Weather Center.

93.9 WMEV, Cole Goodwin, and howdy. You're with the Hen House on a Wednesday morning. Glad to have you with us. Well, here's something weird and wacky, but true. In Japan, a man and woman went to court to file a petition asking for a divorce. The judge looked at the paperwork, and when everything seemed in order, he asked the couple if they wanted the legal separation. They said they did, so the judge approved it. The only problem was, here's the kicker. The woman in court was not the man's wife. He had brought her as a stand-in for his actual wife, who knew nothing about the divorce proceedings. When his real wife found out about it, she asked the court to nullify the divorce and had her husband arrested on fraud charges. Well, here's a lady that's still at number one on the Billboard chart, making history, Ella Langley, and choosing

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0: And if you're celebrating a birthday today, you're celebrating it on National Underwear Day and National Oyster Day. All right. Happy birthday wishes going out to Terry Lynn Wilson from Family and Friends, Jim Akers from Family and Friends, Mary Heath, happy birthday from Family and Friends and co-workers at Walmart, India Cornett, happy birthday from Family and Friends, Eli Phillips of Castlewood is 16 today, happy birthday from Family and Friends, Casey Leanne Robinson is 16 of Nicholsville, Virginia. Happy birthday from Family and Friends. And Patrick Dennison is 42 years old of Woodstock, Virginia. Happy birthday from Family and Friends. 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

0: From the 93.9 WMEV Newsroom, I'm Jay Patricks. A new board being formed in Virginia for Governor Spanberger's corrections reform plan. Here's Kevin Castle.
1: A community partnership

0: Leadership Council, one of Governor Spanberger's projects in her corrections reform plan, has just started accepting applications for the 18-member board that will include former inmates, government officials, and victim advocates. The governor has outlined steps to bring more accountability to how Virginia's prisons are operated and prisoners are treated after a string of incidents, including suicide attempts by inmates setting themselves on fire and the deaths of two prisoners at two Southwest Virginia prisons, Red Onion and Wallens Ridge, that were declared homicides after encounters with prison staff. The application deadline is September 4th. I'm Kevin Castle.
1: The Appalachian Substance Abuse Coalition will host a regional resource fair in Abingdon Thursday. Here's Rick Allen.
2: The event will be at the Southwest Virginia Higher Education Center in Abingdon from 10 a.m. to 2 p.m. The fair will have booths covering everything from financial health to prevention, treatment, and recovery, including Narcan training. I'm Rick Allen.
1: 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Qualifying school supplies, clothing, and footwear will be exempt from taxes along with certain hurricane and emergency preparedness items and qualifying Energy Star and WaterSense products. A list of qualifications can be found on the tax.virginia.gov website. For 93.9 WMEV News, I'm Jay Patricks.
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8: WMEV weather. A mix of clouds and sunshine today. Warm and humid, with scattered showers and thunderstorms popping up, mainly afternoon. Highs in the lower to middle 80s, but feeling like near 90 at times. Evening rain in spots, followed by partly cloudy skies tonight. Patchy fog late. Lows in the mid to upper 60s. Partly sunny and humid Thursday, with scattered areas of rain and storms, especially afternoon. Highs 80 to 85. More the same into Friday. I'm meteorologist David Boyd in the Storm Track Weather Center.

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1: From the 93.9 WMEV newsroom, I'm Jay Patricks. A new board being formed in Virginia for Governor Spanberger's corrections reform plan. Here's Kevin Castle.
2: A community partnership council, one of Governor Spanberger's projects in her corrections reform plan, has just started accepting applications for the 18-member board that will include former inmates, government officials, and victim advocates. The governor has outlined steps to bring more accountability to how Virginia's prisons are operated and prisoners are treated after a string of incidents, including suicide attempts by inmates setting themselves on fire and the deaths of two prisoners at two Southwest Virginia prisons, Red Onion and Wallens Ridge, that were declared homicides after encounters with prison staff. The application deadline is September 4th. I'm Kevin Castle.
1: The Appalachian Substance Abuse Coalition will host a regional resource fair in Abingdon Thursday. Here's Rick Allen.
3: The event will be at the Southwest Virginia Higher Education Center in Abingdon from 10 a.m. to 2 p.m. The fair will have booths covering everything from financial health to prevention, treatment, and recovery, including Narcan training. I'm Rick Allen.
1: Last weekend was Tennessee's back-to-school sales tax holiday, and this weekend, Virginia residents will catch a break while shopping for back-to-school supplies. Virginia's back-to-school sales tax holiday will be this weekend, August 7th through the 9th. Qualifying school supplies, clothing, and footwear will be exempt from taxes along with certain hurricane and emergency preparedness items and qualifying Energy Star and WaterSense products. A list of qualifications can be found on the tax.virginia.gov website. For 93.9 WMEV News, I'm Jay Patricks.
4: AP News, I'm Marcela Sanchez. The Democratic primary for U.S. Senate in Michigan is still too early to call. Progressive Abdul El-Sayed and moderate U.S. Representative Haley Stevens are in a tight race for the state's Democratic U.S. Senate nomination. The House Ethics Committee says it's opened an investigation into domestic abuse allegations against Republican Representative Max Miller. Earlier in the day, Miller said he had requested his own investigation into the allegations made by his ex-wife, Emily Moreno. It wasn't clear whether his request or another one prompted the committee to investigate. The Ohio congressman is facing escalating pressure from his former father-in-law, Ohio Senator Bernie Moreno, and President Trump. Speaking with reporters, Senate Majority Leader John Thune was asked if he agreed with GOP colleague Moreno that Miller should not serve in Congress.
5: It's a very sad and unfortunate case. It is a family matter, and I don't have any observations beyond that.
4: Miller is facing a deadline to decide whether to stay in his race for re-election. Trump says a deal to reopen the Strait of Hormuz could come as early as today. This comes as Iran and Oman say they're inching toward a deal to reopen the disputed strait and potentially bring an end to the war. The AP's Charles de Ledesma has more.
6: The emerging agreement calls for ships to enter the Persian Gulf through an Iranian-controlled route and exit through a route controlled by Oman, two regional officials have told the AP. Meanwhile, the Iranian-backed Houthi rebels claimed on Wednesday they'd fired ballistic missiles toward a Saudi oil tanker called the Wafa in the Red Sea, a military spokesman for the Houthis saying the vessel was targeted in the northern Red Sea area off the Saudi port city of Yanbu. There's been no immediate comment from Saudi Arabia. I'm Charles de Ledesma.
4: More stories at apnews.com. 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
2: WMEV weather. A mix of clouds and sunshine today, warm and humid, with scattered showers and thunderstorms popping up, mainly afternoon. Highs in the lower to middle 80s, but feeling like near 90 at times. Evening rain in spots, followed by partly cloudy skies tonight, patchy fog late, lows in the mid to upper 60s. Partly sunny and humid Thursday, with sporadic areas of rain and storms, especially afternoon. Highs 80 to 85. More the same into Friday. I'm meteorologist David Boyd in the Storm Track Weather Center.

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1: weather. A mix of clouds and sunshine today, warm and humid, with scattered showers and thunderstorms popping up, mainly afternoon. Highs in the lower to middle 80s, but feeling like near 90 at times. Evening rain in spots, followed by partly cloudy skies tonight, patchy fog late, lows in the mid to upper 60s. Partly sunny and humid Thursday, with sporadic areas of rain and storms, especially afternoon, highs 80 to 85. More the same into Friday. I'm meteorologist David Boyd in the Storm Track Weather Center.

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5: Take 1 minute to hear a personal message from John Rose, farmer and businessman.
6: 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I'm John Rose. I learned about Jesus in Sunday school. That's how my boys are growing up too.
5: The son of a school teacher and a farmer, CEO of two great Tennessee technology businesses that he built from the ground up. The conservative candidate for governor, John Rose.
6: I can't promise you I'll be a perfect governor, but you can be sure I will seek God's guidance and trust God's word.
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5: 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For governor, vote this Thursday in the Republican primary and vote for John Rose. 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
7: WMEV weather. A mix of clouds and sunshine today. Warm and humid with scattered showers and thunderstorms popping up, mainly afternoon. Highs in the lower to middle 80s, but feeling like near 90 at times. Evening rain in spots, followed by partly cloudy skies tonight. Patchy fog late. Lows in the mid to upper 60s. Partly sunny and humid Thursday, with sporadic areas of rain and storms, especially afternoon. Highs 80 to 85. More the same into Friday. I'm meteorologist David Boyd in the Storm Track Weather Center.

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0: 93.9 WMEV, Luke Bryan, Country and She Knows It. Let's talk country music. Ella Langley has already broken a record with Choosing Texas, becoming the longest reigning solo female non-holiday single to top the Billboard Top 100. But she just added another week to the record, bringing her up to 16. She also invited a few friends to the party. For the first time in Billboard Top 100 history, the top five spots are all occupied by country artists. At number two is Morgan Wallen's Been By Now. Three is Ella and Morgan's I Can't Love You Anymore. Four is Taylor Swift's I Knew It, I Knew You. And five is Stella Lefty's Boston. If Choosing Texas makes it to 20 weeks, it inches past Shaboozy's Tipsy and Billy Ray Cyrus and Little Nas X's Old Town Road to be the longest reigning non-holiday single, period. If she makes it to week 23, you can also knock the non-holiday qualifier off, as that pushes her past Mariah Carey's All I Want for Christmas Is You. 93.9 WMEV.
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2: Take 1 minute to hear a personal message from John Rose, farmer and businessman.
3: 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I learned about Jesus in Sunday school. That's how my boys are growing up, too.
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0: Coca-Cola is encouraging people to put down their phones and make time for meals with family and friends. The company's new global campaign called The World Will Wait targets Gen Z and millennials who often find themselves distracted by work, screens, and busy schedules. One ad features a dad so consumed by work on his laptop that he misses family dinner until he realizes what he's really been missing. The campaign also includes billboards with messages like, "No one ever said this meal could have been an email," along with social media influences urging followers to unplug and be present. Coke says the goal is simple: remind people that emails, chores, and notifications can wait, but quality time together shouldn't wait. Good deal. 93.9 WMEV. 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
3: A mix of clouds and sunshine today, warm and humid, with scattered showers and thunderstorms popping up, mainly afternoon. Highs in the lower to middle 80s, but feeling like near 90 at times. Evening rain in spots, followed by partly cloudy skies tonight, patchy fog late, lows in the mid to upper 60s. Partly sunny and humid Thursday, with sporadic areas of rain and storms, especially afternoon. Highs 80 to 85. More the same into Friday. I'm meteorologist David Boyd in the Storm Track Weather Center.

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0: 93.9 WMEV, that's Lainey Wilson, Phone Keys Wallet. According to a new study, people who read books for as little as 30 minutes a day lived nearly 2 years longer than non-readers. That's a 20% reduction in mortality risk. Researchers found that this boost in longevity only worked with books, not newspapers or magazines. The study authors suggest that deep reading, holding a complex narrative in your mind over many days, exercises the brain in ways that quick skimming can't match. 93.9 WMEV.
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3: He's a ranch hand in a pinch, man. 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
1: 93.9 WMEV, Mr. Cody Johnson and horseback. We told you recently how researchers think raccoons can be domesticated in the future, much like dogs. Well, the state of Tennessee has made it a whole lot easier to welcome a raccoon into your home. Thanks to a new law, state residents no longer have to pay a $31 permit fee to keep a pet raccoon. The good people of Tennessee still can't capture a raccoon from the wild, but they can legally get one from out-of-state breeders as long as it's vaccinated and was not taken from the wild. 93.9 WMEV.
2: Take 1 minute to hear a personal message from John Rose, farmer and businessman.
3: 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I'm John Rose. I learned about Jesus in Sunday school. That's how my boys are growing up too.
2: The son of a school teacher and a farmer, CEO of two great Tennessee technology businesses that he built from the ground up. The conservative candidate for governor, John Rose.
3: I can't promise you I'll be a perfect governor, but you can be sure I will seek God's guidance and trust God's word.
2: John Rose.
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7: A mix of clouds and sunshine today, warm and humid, with scattered showers and thunderstorms popping up, mainly afternoon. Highs in the lower to middle 80s, but feeling like near 90 at times. Evening rain in spots, followed by partly cloudy skies tonight, patchy fog late, lows in the mid to upper 60s. Partly sunny and humid Thursday, with sporadic areas of rain and storms, especially afternoon. Highs 80 to 85, more the same into Friday. I'm meteorologist David Boyd, National Track Weather Center.

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0: 93.9 WMEV, that's the band Perry and Psychological. Well, here's a great story. Across the country, NFL teams are going through training camps to get ready for the new season. These training camps are hot with the players giving their all on the football field. Well, the New England Patriots called in some special help to make the practices more fun by allowing 6-year-old interpreter Annie Christensen, founder of Annie's Lemonade Stand, to pour lemonade for players and staff, all with the goal of raising money for the Massachusetts Down Syndrome Council. Head coach Mike Vrabel picked up the tab for the whole squad, which boosted Annie's career fundraising total to around $25,000. Annie's mother, Kathleen, has supported the project since it started 3 years ago, and while they've enjoyed amazing success, the trip to training camp was something they'll never forget. That's a great story. We need more of those nowadays. 93.9 WMEV.
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0: 93.9 WMEV, that's Graylin James and Water at a Wedding. Well, primary elections in Michigan, Virginia, Kansas, Missouri, and Washington yesterday helped shape several marquee races for the 2026 midterm elections. In Michigan, the Democratic U.S. Senate primary between Representative Haley Stevens and former public health official Abdul El-Sayed remained too close to call late yesterday, while Secretary of State Jocelyn Benson won the Democratic gubernatorial nomination. On the Republican side, Representative John James secured the gubernatorial nomination. In Virginia, former Representative Elaine Luria won the Democratic nomination with a competitive House race, setting up a closely watched general election contest. 93.9 WMEV.
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2: weather. A mix of clouds and sunshine today. Warm and humid, with scattered showers and thunderstorms popping up, mainly afternoon. Highs in the lower to middle 80s, but feeling like near 90 at times. Evening rain in spots, followed by partly cloudy skies tonight. Patchy fog late. Lows in the mid to upper 60s. Partly sunny and humid Thursday, with sporadic areas of rain and storms, especially afternoon. Highs 80 to 85. More the same into Friday. I'm meteorologist David Boyd in the Storm Track Weather Center.

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0: 93.9 WMEV, Mr. George Burge, and Ride, Ride, Ride. A wildfire in southwestern France has uncovered and detonated buried World War II explosives, with residents hearing more than 100 blasts. Authorities recovered about 400 shells and other munitions in the village of La Porge after the fire, which destroyed more than 180 homes. The mayor described the explosions as the sound of war. I'd say so. 93.9 WMEV.
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0: 93.9 WMEV Hudson Westbrook and Painted You Were Pretty. That's going to do it for me, Henry Thomas. Mr. Sam Reese will be here to take you through the rest of the afternoon. I'll be back with you with the Hen House bright and early at 6 a.m. in the morning. Have yourself a wonderful and safe Wednesday, and may our Lord and Savior, Jesus Christ, bless your life.
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0: Troubadour, George Strait right here on 93.9 WMEV. This is your pal, Sam Reese. I'm going to be hanging out with you till 6 p.m. today. We're going to have a blast. We're going to listen to some great country music, tell some funny stories, and just have a fun old time. Just in the next hour, I got some Kenny Chesney, some Alex Miller, some Chris Young. I've got some Lainey Wilson, Tucker Wetmore, and so much more coming your way. But before all that, we're going to take a look at your weather, so keep it tuned in, keep it turned up, and keep it right here on 93.9 WMEV.
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4: Scattered showers and thunderstorms around through the evening. A downpour is possible in spots while others stay dry. Becoming partly cloudy tonight, patchy fog late, lows in the mid to upper 60s. Partly sunny and humid Thursday with sporadic areas of rain and storms, mainly afternoon into the evening. Highs 80 to 85. More scattered rain and storms around Friday, primarily afternoon and especially across the higher terrain. Highs 80 to 85 degrees. I'm meteorologist David Boyd and the Storm Track 5 Weather Center.

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3: Take 1 minute to hear a personal message from John Rose, farmer and businessman.
4: 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You put seed in the ground and humble yourself before the Lord. I'm John Rose. I learned about Jesus in Sunday school. That's how my boys are growing up too.
3: The son of a school teacher and a farmer, CEO of two great Tennessee technology businesses that he built from the ground up. The conservative candidate for governor, John Rose.
4: I can't promise you I'll be a perfect governor, but you can be sure I will seek God's guidance and trust God's word.
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3: Let's keep Tennessee, Tennessee. For governor, vote this Thursday in the Republican primary and vote for John Rose. 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
5: Well, it's National Oyster Day. Yeah, I don't know about National Oyster Day, but it's a good day to go out and shuck some oysters, that's for sure. And I think we're actually running out of some national days.

because today is also National Underwear Day. Apparently, we have a day to celebrate that. And you can celebrate by wearing your favorite undies today, which is the personal preference of roughly 17% of Americans. They decide to go without underwear at all. They go commando. According to YouGov survey, 40% said that they never go commando and they always wear underwear. Of all the folks that choose to go bare under there, the majority are men, also younger adults between the ages of 18 and 34. I think we're running out of national days. But I tell you what, it's a good day to celebrate, and that's always some good country music. Got some tight-fitting jeans, Conway Twitty, right here on 93.9.

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Well, for those of you out there who ever wanted to own a pet raccoon, I have some great news for you. At least if you live in Tennessee. Recently, we told you how researchers think raccoons can be domesticated in the future. And much like dogs, we're still the state of Tennessee has made

0: a new rule that makes it a whole lot easier to welcome a raccoon into your home. Thanks to a statewide law, residents no longer have to pay a $31 permit fee to keep a pet raccoon. The good people of Tennessee still can't capture a raccoon from the wild, but they can legally get one from out-of-state breeders. You know, as long as it's vaccinated and was not taken from the wild. So that's some good news for you. I mean, if you want a trash panda running around your house and maybe occasionally put it on a leash and take it outside, the neighbors are going to look at you weird, but it's still some good news for you.
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Hi, this is your pal Sam Reese right here on 93.9 WMAV. Well, according to a new study, people who read books for as little as 30 minutes a day lived nearly 2 years longer than not.

0: readers. That's a 20% reduction in mortality risk. Researchers found that this boost in longevity only worked with books, not newspapers or magazines. The study authors suggest that deep reading, holding a complex narrative in your mind, may over many days exercise the brain in many ways that quick skimming cannot match. Now you know. My dad's gonna live forever because he reads a lot.
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2: WMEV weather.
11: Scattered showers and thunderstorms around through the evening. A downpour is possible in spots while others stay dry. Becoming partly cloudy tonight. Patchy fog late. Lows in the mid to upper 60s. Partly sunny and humid Thursday with sporadic areas of rain and storms, mainly afternoon into the evening. Highs 80 to 85. More scattered rain and storms around Friday, primarily afternoon and especially across the higher terrain. Highs 80 to 85 degrees. I'm meteorologist David Boyd in the Storm Track 5 Weather Center.

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White Horse, Chris Stapleton right here on 93.9 WMEV. Well, it is no secret that I, among other people, absolutely love Sugarland. And I'm not talking about Sugarland, Texas. I'm talking about the award-winning duo, Christian Bush, and Jennifer Nettles. Jennifer Nettles is amazing. They shared a post on their own and the band's page. So that's three sites that shows the pair taking a bow before it flashes to the message, coming soon. And we can only hope that that means that they're making new music. The last full-length project was 2018's Bigger, but in 2024 they released the EP, There Goes the Neighborhood. They also hit the road in 2024 with Little Big Town and the Take Me Home tour, and they've done some solo projects as well. And that also included old Jennifer Nettles on Broadway. She was in Waitress for a while. So, man, I can't wait. I hope they are getting back together. Next up, I got some Kacey Musgraves, Loneliest Girl.

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0: Iran's Deputy Foreign Minister Kazem Garababadi says these fundamental agreements with Oman have mostly been completed, meaning we have made significant progress in our discussions with Oman, and this progress is on the verge of being finalized. In the Senate, Connecticut Democrat Richard Blumenthal is not optimistic.
1: I deeply hope that there is peace, but we've seen this movie before, and so far the endings have been tragically misguided because this administration continues to pursue armed conflict and war in a reckless, aimless, costly, impulsive way.
0: Oil prices have steadied in hopes a deal can be reached. Democratic progressives now face a crucial test in a key battleground state this fall after scoring a major victory.
2: Abdul El Sayed is Michigan's Democratic Senate nominee after narrowly winning a bruising fight.
3: You know, in the words of Muhammad Ali, we shook up the world.
2: With what progressive leader Bernie Sanders calls the most extraordinary win in modern American party politics.
4: You took on the National Democratic establishment.
2: Now he has to unite Democrats in a state key to retaking the Senate majority and beat the GOP's Mike Rogers to claim the seat of retiring Democrat Gary Peters, who says El Sayed has to immediately start reaching out to fellow Democrats.
4: Which he assured me will happen.
2: Top Senate Republican John Thune says the GOP's now in a pretty good spot in Michigan.
5: This is the extreme radical choice.
2: Sagar Meghani, Washington.
0: Dr. Erica Schwartz has been confirmed by the Senate as CDC director. This is AP News.
6: Someone had a birthday.
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1: News, I'm Ed Donahue. Iran and Oman are moving closer to an agreement on the Strait of Hormuz.

Big Town, Summer Fever. Jason Aldean, a little more summertime.

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1: We went out last night.

Out last night, Kenny Chesney right here on 93.9. Well, a Spider-Man movie in Colombia came to abrupt halt due to a gas leak from a flatulent audience member. According to reports, audience members watching Spider-Man Brand New Day fled into the lobby midway through the film after the witnesses described an extremely awful smell, allegedly caused by a moviegoer. The screening itself wasn't canceled, but many fans chose not to return. The culprit was never identified, and some have speculated it may have been a prank involving stink bomb. But either way, the bizarre incident quickly went viral online, with social media users joking about it and saying that's the real theater's villain. But whoever dealt that devastating blow to the audience, they really are the real villain. I tell you, I wouldn't want to go watch that movie because of that. Mm-mm. But I am excited for the new Spider-Man. I hear it's good. As long as

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9: WMEV Weather. Scattered showers and thunderstorms around through the evening. A downpour is possible in spots while others stay dry. Becoming partly cloudy tonight, patchy fog late, lows in the mid to upper 60s. Partly sunny and humid Thursday with sporadic areas of rain and storms, mainly afternoon into the evening. Highs 80 to 85. More scattered rain and storms around Friday, primarily afternoon and especially across the higher terrain. Highs 80 to 85 degrees. I'm meteorologist David Boyd in the Storm Track 5 Weather Center.

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0: Devil Ain't Done Atlas right here on 93.9 WMEV. This is your pal Sam Reese. I want to say thank you for hanging out. Thanks for listening. Thanks for tuning in. Wherever you are, whatever you're doing, whether you're working hard or whether you're taking an easy day off, thanks for spending it with me, and thanks for just listening to 93.9 in general. And I tell you what, there's no better way to make the day go by than listening to some great country music. And that's exactly what I got coming up for you next. I got some Shinedown, some Dierks Bentley, Russell Dickerson. I've got some Carrie Underwood, Low Cash, Morgan Wallen, and so much more. So I promise you ain't going to want to miss it. So keep it tuned in right here on 93.9.
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0: Well, we talk about AI a lot on this show. And according to a new survey, skipping business school and focusing on AI skills might actually be the smarter move for anyone hoping to get into the world of corporations and finances. Survey found that 86% of financial bosses think AI skills are more useful than new hires with traditional business degrees. And that can cost over $250,000. The bosses say that they are paying higher salaries to workers who know their way around an AI tool. At the same time, starting pay for business grads is actually dropping. What a world we live in, I tell ya. Next up, I got a huge marathon coming your way. Stay tuned.
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1: Michigan's Democratic nomination for U.S. Senate, a major victory for Democrats' progressive wing. El Sayed narrowly defeated U.S. Representative Haley Stevens. He'll face Republican Mike Rogers in November. Senate Majority Leader John Thune says this is good news for Republicans.
2: I mean, this is the extreme radical choice that the Democrats made, and now they're going to have to, accept those positions that he has been advocating for in a general election setting, which I think puts us in a pretty good spot.
1: The seat is pivotal to Democrats' chances of flipping the Senate. President Trump says a deal to reopen the Strait of Hormuz could come soon.
3: Asked last night about a report saying there might be an announcement today.
4: Could happen. Tomorrow is the next thing. A lot of progress has been made.
3: Regional officials say negotiators from Iran and Oman have finalized a draft deal on reopening the strait and are awaiting the Iranian Supreme Leader's sign-off. They say it would be a temporary solution to the standoff over vessels going through the strait and also would pave the way for the U.S. and Iran to resume talks over Tehran's nuclear program. Sagar Magani, Washington.
1: The Federal Aviation Administration is investigating why a plane was allowed to take off as President Trump's helicopter was approaching Reagan National Airport. The incident occurred Tuesday as Marine One left the White House for Andrews Air Force Base with the president aboard. North Carolina Republican Congressman Chuck Edwards has withdrawn from his re-election campaign. The Senate has confirmed Dr. Erica Schwartz as director for the Centers for Disease Control and Prevention. This is AP News. Flights at a...
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horseback. Now he's a buckskin, 15 hands, five-time team road champion. She never liked him,

0: Well, Coca-Cola is encouraging people to put down their phones and make time for meals with family and friends. The company's new global campaign called The World Will Wait targets Gen Z and millennials who often find themselves directed by work, screens, and busy schedules. One ad features a dad so consumed by work by his laptop that he misses family dinner until he realizes that he's really been missing everything. The campaign also includes billboards with messages like, "No one ever said this meal could have been an email," along with social media influencers urging followers to unplug and be present. Coke says the goal is simple: remind people that emails, chores, and notifications can wait, but quality time together really shouldn't wait. Next up, we got laughter at 20 after, and then we got the weather. So keep it tuned in right here on 93.9 WMEV.
1: 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And we'll find out if Jason Aldean can keep the number one song for a third straight week. 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

0: was up there. I met a Puerto Rican guy. He's like, what's your name, man? And I go, my name's Jose. He's like, no, papi. Your name no can be Jose. I'm like, yes, it is. I was born in Cuba. He's like, you look like a policeman.
1: I used to be a teacher in San Antonio, Texas. I used to teach 8th grade English. That's 13, 14, 15, 16, 17, 18, 19, and 20-year-olds. That was a great time. Kids these days, I think they're getting smarter. They're a little different. They're getting smarter, but you know what? Take away their calculators. They can't do math. When did math become magic, people? I went to the store and I bought something with cash. It was $7.53. So I gave him a 20, two ones, and 53 cents. The kid goes, you're giving me too much money. He's giving it back. He got kind of indignant. Giving me back the money. Take this $2. I don't need it. And I said, put it in your machine and watch what happens. When he did, he looked at me like this. I felt like Chris Angel's mother. I just wanted to levitate and float away. Those of you who don't know what I got $15 even back. That's what I did.
2: WMEV weather. Scattered showers and thunderstorms around through the evening. A downpour is possible in spots while others stay dry. Becoming partly cloudy tonight. Patchy fog late. Lows in the mid to upper 60s. Partly sunny and humid Thursday with sporadic areas of rain and storms, mainly afternoon into the evening. Highs 80 to 85. More scattered rain and storms around Friday, primarily afternoon and especially across the higher terrain. Highs 80 to 85 degrees. I'm meteorologist David Boyd in the Storm Track 5 Weather Center.

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1: 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So much that 7 in 10 have a treat with them at all times. At least 3 times a week. Over 51% will even fill up on snack food instead of prepping for a balanced meal. But not necessarily healthy ones. Now you know, are you one of those people that carry snacks with you?
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0: from Family and Friends, Jim Akers from Family and Friends, Mary Heath from Family, Friends, and Co-workers at the Old Walmart, India Cornette from Family and Friends, and Eli Phillips, 16 of Castlewood, from Family and Friends. 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We want to wish you all a very happy birthday, and always remember that you can turn in any of your special events right here on www.wmev.com, and we'll give you a shout out. Whether it be for anniversary, birthday, or whatnot, we got you. We'll shout you out. Well, that just about does it for me. I'm out of here. I'm headed home. But I promise you, I'm leaving you in good hands. There's great music coming up. It's going to be great. And don't forget to tune in tomorrow morning to Henry Thomas with the Hen House. And I'll be back with you tomorrow at 2 p.m. This is your pal Sam Reese, the Radio Auctioneer, signing off. I'll see ya.
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2: Take 1 minute to hear a personal message from John Rose, farmer and businessman.
3: 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I'm John Rose. I learned about Jesus in Sunday school. 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
2: The son of a school teacher and a farmer, CEO of two great Tennessee technology businesses that he built from the ground up. 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
3: I can't promise you I'll be a perfect governor, but you can be sure I will seek God's guidance and trust God's word.
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2: Let's keep Tennessee, Tennessee. For governor, vote this Thursday in the Republican primary and vote for John Rose. 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
1: Scattered showers and thunderstorms around through the evening. A downpour is possible in spots while others stay dry. Becoming partly cloudy tonight. Patchy fog late. Lows in the mid to upper 60s. Partly sunny and humid Thursday with sporadic areas of rain and storms, mainly afternoon into the evening. Highs 80 to 85. More scattered rain and storms around Friday, primarily afternoon and especially across the higher terrain. Highs 80 to 85 degrees. I'm meteorologist David Boyd in the Storm Track 5 Weather Center.

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